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2: 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Can I get an amen here?
3: You gotta ask me. Yeah, I'm going to the point.